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2: Everyone, I'm Yang Dan from Chengdu University. The charm of Chengdu lingers in the hot pot aroma, winding through streets and lanes. Today, let's explore streets and alleys of Sichuan together. I grew up in an old neighborhood in Chengdu. The hot pot restaurant down the alley has been streaming since I can remember. A century ago, boatmen on the Yangtze River used clay pots to boil water mixed with chilies, Sichuan peppercorns, veggies, and a little offal to dispel cold and humidity. There were no dining tables in the old days. People squatted by the riverside, huddled around a pot and shared food with chopsticks. That was the earliest form of Sichuan hot pot. The secret of Sichuan hot pot is all in this red soup. It's not just spicy, it's mala. Ma, knobs. La, explodes. Tripe is crisp, tender, and refreshing. A must-order delicacy in Sichuan hot pot.The 7-up, 8-down rule, tripe is blanched for 10 seconds, then dipped in classic sesame oil sauce, mixed with garlic, coriander, and scallions. It not only insists spiciness, but also enhances the flavor. The moment it reaches your mouth, whether you are from Sichuan or not, you can't help but say, awesome!Hot pot isn't just food, it's a social ritual for Sichuan people. People sit around the pot, free and equal, with no formal boundaries or social disparity. Sichuan hot pot is far more than just a dish. It is the bond spirit of a river and lakes, the warmth of the streets and alleys, the passion and sincerity carved into the bones of Sichuan people. One pot of hot pot simmers centuries of tales and involvedis the incense of Sichuan people. Welcome to Sichuan. Let's feast on hot pot together.

As the saying goes, he who has never been to the Great Wall is not a true man. But if you never tried Gai Wan Tea in Chengdu truly, don't claim you've never been to Chengdu. Today, let me be your guide as we go out for some tea. Come on, let's go.In Chengdu, over a quarter of the residents visit one place every day, the tea house. It's not just a place for drink tea, but also a hub for information exchange, trade, and cultural interaction. Today, the place we've come to is a venue that can be seen everywhere in Chengdu, the tea house. Okay, come on, let's go find tea first.老板儿，上茶。If Chengdu has an iconic symbol, it's undoubtedly the tea house. But drinking tea, while it seems simple, actually has its own set of rules. There are rules to drinking tea. Observe the structure of the Gai Wan tea set.It's divided into heaven, earth, and man. The lid represents heaven, the bowl is man, and the saucer is earth. Brew the tea halfway, let it steep for a while. Then top it up, that's the authentic way. 除了中国选手

0: 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It has grown steadily and advanced courageously. The seamless coexistence of the first floor and the 22nd floor embodies a simple Eastern wisdom. Go with the flow, yet refuse mediocrity. 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Life knows no absolute lows or fixed peaks. Every rise and fall is simply a step upward.
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0: 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Mountains rise majestically only when they have ups and downs, roads lead to the stars when even winding.
1: Life has no fixed path. Anywhere can be the place to climb.
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2: This is the inclusiveness of Chongqing, rooted deep in the city's soul. 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
4: 三座城，三种性格，三样青春，而讲述还在继续。这群年轻人正在用自己的声音告诉世界，那个可信、可爱、可敬的中国，就在这片辽阔的西部，就在每一个愿意把家乡故事讲给你听的青春里。

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